0: I'm sorry, Anna. I just wanted to give you one perfect birthday. But I ruined it. Again.
1: You didn't ruin anything. Let's just get you to bed.

0: It's me, Big Bird. 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Elmo the Count and I are getting ready to sing Old MacDonald. You want to sing with us?
1: Sure, Big Bird.
0: Okay, we'll sing all the words, and you sing all the E-I-E-I-Os. Are you ready?

0: 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Oh, sorry, Big Bird. But when it comes to counting, I get a little carried away.
1: Hey, what's all a racket? Oh, we're singing, Oscar. Would you like to join us?
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0: String's delicious. Dinah's horn tastes pretty good too. Hey, you got cello?
1: En Peque Radio son las 4:19.

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Elmo just loves to play cowboy. Right now, Elmo is on his front stoop, pretending to camp under the stars

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That is, Elmo thinks he can see a star between the buildings.

0: 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Hola, soy Antenita, desde la primera radio infantil. Los fines de semana me gusta, me encanta estar en Peque Radio. 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
1: 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Hello there, I'm Antenita from the very first children's radio station. On the weekends, I really like it. I absolutely love being here on Peque Radio. It's the weekend now, everyone is happy, so let's all have fun with Peque Radio.
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1: 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On the weekends, I really like it. I absolutely love being here on Peque Radio. 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
1: 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I absolutely love being here on Peque Radio. 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
1: 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On the weekends, I really like it. I absolutely love being here on Peque Radio. 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
1: We're happy and excited. 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

0: Sorry, it's we were at a bar eating with us and Sarah Johnson and Mariana. Gracias, Angelita.
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0: sleepyheads, I'm back!
1: Peter Pan!
0: The one and only. Did you miss me?
2: We sure did!
3: You bet!
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5: Crackers, yeah!
0: And have you been keeping an eye out for that old codfish, Captain Hook?
2: All the time!
0: That's music to my ears. Because when I left to explore the lands beyond the Neversea, I knew I would need my own crew of pirates to watch over Neverland for me.
6: I would need a crew of pirates. Clever, brave, and true. I would need a crew of pirates.

0: Peter, are you here to stay?
1: Are we going on a treasure hunt? Are we going to fly across the Never Sea with you? Are we going to go looking for new places to explore?
2: Well, I actually came back because I have a problem.
1: You have a problem, Peter?
2: That's right, Jake, and I need everybody's help. Let me show you why.
1: What is it, Peter? Shivery timbers! You lost your shadow, Peter!
2: It's missing, and I can't find it.
1: What happened to it?
2: Well, my shadow and I were playing a game of catch me if you can today, and somehow it got away from me. I've been looking for it ever since. We need to find my shadow before it gets into trouble. It's super tricky and fast, too. So, can you help me find it?
3: Absolutely!
4: Let's do it!
1: Mateys, will you help us get Peter Pan's shadow back? Great! I knew I could count on you! Remember to keep a lookout for gold doubloons. Whenever we solve a pirate problem together, they'll appear. Then we'll collect them and put them in our team treasure chest.
2: I love finding gold doubloons!
1: So, Peter, where do you think we should start looking for your shadow?
2: Well, I lost my shadow near Neverland. I'll bet that's where it is.
1: Ah, coconuts! There's a gazillion places in Neverland where it could hide.
5: Then we better get moving, mates! Is everybody ready?
6: I got my sword!
1: The one you gave me, Peter!
6: Carved out of the magical forever tree!
1: I got my map! With it, we'll never be lost!
7: Thanks to you, Peter!
8: I've got my pixie dust! You asked the fairies to give it to me so that we can use it to fly! But only in emergencies!
2: And I've got the best team of pirates ever! Yo-ho, let's go!
6: Tune!